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The Way It Is. Die Melodie kennen wir alle aus dem Jahr 98. Tupac Shakur, Changes, 90s, 90s, Rob Green.

war might bring. Violence, destruction, who knows? 'Cause time is slipping away.

taking sleepers, but now I keep myself pet. Deeper still, the night I write by candlelight, I find insight, fundamental movement. So when it's black, this insomniac, take an original tack. 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